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5: 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Good.

Enigma, Return to Innocence. Now, that's the way you open a radio show. You really do. What a tune. Right, where are we? Thursday, the 17th of September, 2026. 10 past 7 this morning at Steve-O's Breakfast Show. That's what you get in the morning, 7 till 9. What's coming up today? Well, we're going to do the 2020 traffic and weather. It's a bit damp out there this morning. Let you know what's going on the 2020. Some great tunes for you this morning. And following from yesterday, I was asked to play some 90s dance stuff this morning, get into some real 90s anthems, which I'm going to do for you. I'm going to build it up gradually, though. We're not going to jump straight in the deep end. Good morning to Carol first up on the text line. DJ Dave's going to get a tune to me very soon. Remember, Disco Dave, 90s anthems is where we're at today. Karen is just saying, good morning, Steve-O. Good morning, Karen. I hope you're well this morning. And I'd like to say a massive thank you to Karen yesterday for supplying us with breakfast yesterday. Myself and Frenchie had the most gorgeous, gorgeous, half a French loaf it was. Half a French stick, bacon and eggs. That was French's. Mine was sausage and mushrooms. Absolutely beautiful. Tell you about where you get those from later in the show. Right, let's start you off gently at 90s today. Great anthems on the way. Going to bring you in gently this morning just to wake you up. This is Maloko and Sing It Back.

Maloko, Sing It Back. Thursday morning, it's a little bit grey, a little bit damp out there. I'll try and cheer you up with some great tunes this morning. Don't call me baby unless you mean it. Thursday morning on The Breakfast Show, Steve-O's Breakfast Show, Interbeats Radio, the only place to be.

Madison Avenue, Don't Call Me Baby. Unless you mean it, of course, and that's a different thing. Right, we're sticking in the 90s today with some great anthems coming your way. Bringing you in gently this morning. One or two really nice tracks just to settle you into your Thursday morning, Throwback Thursday. Now, I know the Norfolk team are listening right now, and I do know one of their favourite songs. It's Cordy, actually. One of Cordy's favourite songs is Eiffel 65 and a track called Blue.

is indeed. First visit this morning. Let's see what we've got going on in the roads in and around Bedford this morning. Nothing to report on the A1 or M1. Just doing its usual thing down there. Shakespeare Road in Bedford, slow moving at those double roundabouts this morning. There is a reason for that, because it's Thursday. It's dustbin down Thursdays, and it does cause a little bit of problem there first thing in the morning. If you're heading out towards from Clapham through towards Bidnam or Bromham, very slow moving traffic on the Great Ouse Way. That's the link road that runs through from there to Bidnam. Very slow moving at the Bidnam ends. Just a little heavyweight traffic there, nothing more than that. Right, that's your road to find. Apart from that, all up to date there. Weather today, it's a grey and damp start across the region, with light rain moving across us. It will spread towards the southeast by the early afternoon, leaving us a dry afternoon, partly cloudy, feeling rather warm and muggy this afternoon, with highs of 21 degrees. So a little bit warmer than yesterday, but again, a little bit sticky. No, frogging me throat again. It's early in the morning. I can't help it. It's Thursday morning. Throwback Thursday with me, Steve-O. We're in the 90s this morning. Here comes Rosie Gaines. This is Closer Than Close. I told you I'm bringing you in gently.

0: Rosie Gaines, Closer Than Close. That's Steve-O Stiley.
1: You. And when I say I want to get
0: I'd love to make it a little bit different. Right, Disco Dave saying, Steve, could you play Free From Desire, please, by Gala? Yes, I can do that. That's on the list this morning. Drop that in a bit later on for you, Disco Dave. No problem at all. So if you want to tune this morning a 90s classic that's buzzing around in your head, doesn't have to be dance. It could be anything at all. 07434-146193. Basing the show this morning, Throwback Thursday, around the 90s this morning, okay? She goes on and on. She's brilliant. Rosie Gaines, Closer Than Close. good morning to Danny Barnard this morning as well. He's saying that may the whole of our fantastic community of Bedford have a brilliant day. Absolutely, I'm feeling that one as well. Danny Barnard, good morning to you. Welcome to The Breakfast Show.

It is. It's the second visit this morning. Not much has changed since the first visit, to be honest. The roads in around town are looking okay. Just Shakespeare Road and Bromham Road looking a little bit busy this morning. Nothing out of the ordinary to report. No accidents, no incidents. Keep it that way, please, this morning. Weather today, we've got 21 degrees as a high, feeling humid later on this afternoon. Once this rainy cloud stuff moves away from us this morning, light drizzle up till about lunchtime. That will clear, leaving a cloudy afternoon, but rather warm and muggy. There you go. Second visit. You're up to date.

tune for you, no problem whatsoever. It is, of course, Thursday morning, Throwback Thursday with me, Steve-O, right in the 90s this morning, as you can probably tell. Having a bit of fun as well in the studio this morning, I really am. And they've enjoyed

Living Joy Dreamer. And it is, I think September is the new holiday season. Everyone's going off on holiday. Been talking a lot about it this week. French, you got big into it, I think, beginning of the week. Loads of people off on holidays. Are you going abroad? Are you going away? Are you staying in this country? Now, I'm off 2 weeks today. I know Karen's off on Friday to Turkey. I'll mention it, Karen. She made us the most gorgeous breakfast roll yesterday. Unbelievable. So if you're working out at the Bellway site over at Sharnbrook, go and see Karen at the kiosk. The food is unbelievable. I had a sausage and mushroom, a half French stick yesterday, tiger bread. It was absolutely gorgeous. Bit of brown sauce. Frenchie had the bacon and egg, which he said was absolutely filling. He couldn't eat anything else for the rest of the day, so I heard. Thank you for that, Karen. Off on holiday Friday. Where are you going? Are you staying in the UK, or have you been? Maybe you've had your holiday. Let me know.

Throwback Thursday with Steve-O. I've got a bit of a cold coming, I think. I don't know what it is. That'd be nice just for a go on holiday. No, just get it out of the way. Get it over with. Let me have it now. Get it done. All right, the WhatsApp line is open, 07434 146 193. If you've got a tune that's buzzing around your head, a 90s classic this morning, as Throwback Thursday is about the 90s today, let me know what it is and I'll see if I can squeeze it in for you this morning, nice and easy. Keep it upbeat, keep it fun, keep it 90s. Steve-O's Breakfast Show. Good morning, boys and girls.

Sub-Sarb, ain't no love, ain't no use. I just had a message from the Frenchman. He's not going to be in today because he's got a sore throat. Feels like he swallowed a razor blade. Now, I've got a bit of a sore throat this morning as well. Now, I'm just wondering what the common denominator is between Frenchie having a sore throat and me having a sore throat. Now, what went on yesterday? Let me think. We both had some food from Karen's kiosk. Now, I wonder. Good morning to Paul. He's listening with KK this morning. Asking for this one as soon as possible. Here you go.

Now, Karen's saying she feels fine and dandy. We haven't got the sore throat from her. Okay. So, Paul, that's KK's dad, is in the car with her right now.

0: CC Music Factory. Gonna make you sweat. Right, let's get on with it now. Part two, just coming up 10 past 8 on The Breakfast Show. So just had a message from the Frenchman, Frenchie the man himself. He does 9 to 12. Not today. He's not very well today. Apparently he's got a sore throat. Feels like he's swallowed a razor blade. Oh, dear, that's not nice. And you know what? I've got a little bit of a sore throat as well this morning. No wonder.
1: Once again for the renegade master, D4 damager, power to the people. Back once again for the renegade master, D4.

Okay, from the Kiosk saying, what a tune, Steve-O, love it. Carol's saying, you've got man flu, Steve-O. Now listen to me, Carol. You've never had man flu. Women, you know, childbirth and all that stuff you go through and all that, and you know, okay, but you haven't had man flu. You do not know how bad it is. It's a serious thing. It is a serious problem. It really is. Disco Dave asked for tune early this morning, right in keeping with today, and I said I'd play it for you. This is Gala, and it's Freed from Desire. Sinterbeast Radio, it's Steve-O's breakfast show. I'm here till 9 o'clock, Monday to Friday. Man flu's really bad. You women don't understand.

Right, it's the last visit this morning. Let's see what we got for you. The roads in around town looking shocking this morning. Really is looking very busy. Let me name some roads for you and I'll tell you what's going on. The Great Ouse Way, Bromham Road coming in towards town, Clapham Road, Carnington Road, London Road, Preven Street, top of the High Street, London Road, and also coming in towards Bedford on the A6. All those roads are very, very busy this morning. Slow moving traffic holding everybody up this morning. Heading out towards the M1, the A421, heading towards the M1 junction. There are major tailbacks there. No incidents to report, just heavy weight of traffic. Average speed there, 10 miles an hour, giving you a 20-minute delay if you're heading towards the M1 this morning. There you go. If you're in that traffic, nothing you can do about it now apart from sit back and enjoy the tunes and listen to the dulcet tones of Steve-O's voice. Okay, temperature today. Where did I get that from? Temperature today, 21 degrees is your high. That's this afternoon. A rather damp and overcast start for this morning with some rain moving across us until about lunchtime, where it will dry up. Feeling rather humid this afternoon, although it will dry up and be better than it is this morning. That's your last 2020. You're right up to date. It's Throwback Thursday and we're in the 90s this morning. Ultra Nighty now with a track called Free. It's Steve-O's Breakfast Show.

Ultranate Free. This is your Thursday morning wake-up call to let you know that it is nearly the weekend. Thursday should be the new Friday, I think. 07434 146 193 if you'd like a shout-out this morning, or you've got a tune from the 90s you'd like to hear. We're stepping up a gear now. Into Beats Radio. I'm Steve-O.

Christ, throwback 90s. It's throwback Thursday in the 90s. Throwback 90s. Throwback Thursday in the 90s. Kicking out some tunes through this morning. Time check for you is 8:30. 30 minutes left, and I'm going to see what I can do for you for the last half an hour. I've got some tunes lined up, but if you can feel one buzzing around in your head you want to hear, 07434 146.

definite no-no. Tried it once, and then again just to see, and I was definitely sure that that is not something that I wanted to be doing. Why would you want to go underwater and breathe from a tank? What on earth is that all about? Anyway, here comes DJ Quicksilver, Bellissima. It's Throwback Thursday with me, Steve-O. We're in the 90s this morning. I've got a little bit dancey. Can I say good morning to the Harper Centre crew? Everyone that's in there this morning, hello, good morning to you all.

It's Interbeats Radio. It's Throwback Thursday with Steve on the Breakfast Show. Got a little bit dancey this morning. You never know what you're going to get with me. It could be some old school disco. It could be some 90s dance. Could be some soft chilling stuff. But this morning, no. This morning, we've gone a bit dancey into the 90s. Sam, security guards, Harper Centre, good morning to you lot this morning. Doing an absolutely amazing job, as always. If you're in Harper Centre getting yourself a bacon roll, enjoy that this morning. Cup of coffee. Maybe you're just wandering through on your way to work. Whatever you're doing, have a great day today. Throwback Thursday is 8:45.

Entrance, Set You Free from 1994, all that time back. It doesn't seem that old. It's such a great tune. Right, okay, it's Throwback Thursday, drawing to a close. Just two more from me this morning. I'm going to squeeze those in and have a little bit of chat as we go. And tomorrow, of course, it's Feel Good Friday, getting you ready for the all-important weekend. Karen's off on holiday tomorrow lunchtime. She'll be flying, jetting away to Turkey. I'm not jealous at all, but she's going to take us with her and listen to us by the pool in Turkey every single day without fail. That's what she said. Going to hold you to that.

the shapeshifters Lola's theme. Now, normally I'd be saying French is up at 9 o'clock, but he's poorly today, he won't be in live today. However, with the magic of technology and the stuff we've got in the studio here, we're going to bring you his dulcet tones, hopefully, for the next 3 hours, up to 12 o'clock, where David Clark takes over for his lunchtime show, 12 till 2. Taking out with a big tune now, this is Ultra Beat, and it's called Pretty Green Eyes. Have a great Thursday, everybody, and I'll see you tomorrow morning, bright and early, for Feel Good Friday.

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1: It's worth 1, 2, 1, 2, 1, 2, 1, 2, 1, 2.
0: There's 7 billion people in the world, and there's only one.

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1: 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And I'm not really one of those dudes that does that voice. I just felt like clearing my throat.

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Good afternoon. It is 7 minutes past 12 on Thursday, the 17th of September. And you listen to me, David Clark, for your lunchtime show here every weekday, 12 till 2, on Interbeats Radio. I would say normally a big thanks to Frenchie, but he's not very well today, so a big shout out to Frenchie. Hope you feel better soon, mate. Get better soon. Coming up in the next 2 hours, you can expect some great music. My daily music quiz, Flip It and Reverse It, Record of the Week, and as it's Thursday, there's a ballad belter as well. And I do have a fun topic to talk to you about as well, which I want to get you all involved in. But first, let's have a little jump.

Into Beats Radio, Mark Ronson, Stop Me, featuring Daniel Merriweather. There's no stopping me today. Well, until 2 o'clock, then I'm stopping. We have a big hello to Danny texting in saying, hello, Mr. Clark. It's very formal. Hello, Miss Danny. I don't know what you are. And Shane, he's texting again to show off. So Shane is in Mallorca right now listening to Interbeats Radio. How cool is that? But Shane, I need some more information, okay? Are you by the pool? Are there people around listening with you? Send us a pic if you can and describe it for us who are in Bedford right now. That would be fun. But today's topic today is a bit of a fun one because it's Thursday. We don't want to think too much on a Thursday because Friday's tomorrow. Whee! So I'm going to play the Would You Rather game. And I'm going to ask you a Would You Rather. Then you answer it and then I'd like you to give me a Would You Rather. And as long as it's clean for radio during the day, then go for it. So I'm going to say, would you rather have to wear wet socks every day or always have a tiny stone in your shoe? I know this is very highbrow stuff. So would you rather have wet socks that you have to wear every day or always have a tiny stone in your shoe? It's a thinker. It's a noodle scratcher. Let me know. WhatsApp 07434 146 193, or you can message us through the Interbeats Radio app for your smart devices. Let me know. This is my favourite game.

the amazing card against my favourite game. Talking about my favourite game, we're playing Would You Rather. Would you rather wear a wet socks every day or have a tiny stone in your shoe? Danny doesn't really get this one because it's just a theoretical thing, Danny. She said, I don't wear socks, it will have to be the stone. No, never mind. Emma's saying she sat in her pyjamas today. Well, you do you, but she'd rather have a stone in her shoe. Helen is very literal and lateral thinking on this one. I like this. She said, I'd rather have a stone in my shoe because I could then position it between my toes. Very clever. I'd rather have a stone because I don't want soggy feet all the time. Athlete's foot and all that kind of stuff. Get involved. 07434 146 193. Now, Shane is in Mallorca. He's just sent us a picture on the WhatsApp line, which you can do if you want to. Keep it clean. And he is chilling by the pool with his headphones on, looking rather cool and chilled. However, what I'm thinking, Shane, is I think you should get the music on played out loud. Go up to those lot behind, ask them if they want a song. And if I've got it, I'll play to Mallorca as well. Come on, this is Interbeats Radio.

0: Interbeats Radio. We're having a very highbrow topic of would you rather. But Emma's already changed it. Emma from Dunstable saying stone, definitely. But would you rather sneeze every time someone says your name or hiccup every time you lie?
1: I think
0: I'd want to hiccup every time I lie, because the thing is, my name's David and it's a very common name, so it doesn't say my name just to me. And most people in the world, like 80%, I think it's fact, that are called David or Dave or Davey, you know. So that, let me know, 07434 146 or 193.

at Interbeats. That's for all the people that have had an argument with their partners. I love you, but I don't really like you at the moment. Don't like your face. We're talking about, would you rather sneeze every time someone says your name or hiccup every time you lie? Sharon says, sneeze because I can't lie at all. Well, we'd know that because of hiccups. And Janet says hiccups, and Ron says hiccups as well. Now, Paul in Bedford has really, really raised it up now. Would you rather fight one horse-sized duck or 100 duck-sized horses? And I had to say that very carefully. 07434-146-193. Come on, it's just a bit of fun. This next one is for all the people who are working from home today. I wear-

Jess Glynn, hold my hand. I thought it was appropriate as that's used on the advert for going on holiday, whereas some people are living up in Mallorca at the moment. And a lot of people are wrong about this duck thing. Do you want to fight one horse-sized duck or 100 duck-sized horses? Well, of course it's the one horse-sized duck. Think of ants. They'll go on top of you. 100 horses? Nah, you're mad. Anyway, let's be sensible now because it is 20 to 1 and that means it's time for... Flip it and reverse it. Flip it and reverse it. Flip it and reverse it. That's right, this is where I take three songs, I flip and reverse them around, and you have to guess the name of the artist and the song just for a bit of fun. I'll play it once, give you a clue, and I'll play it again. Let's have a listen.

Now, you may surprise me, but I think for the people who listen to my show, this one, apart from the first song, is going to be a bit of a struggle today. So surprise me. Please surprise me. Now, the clue is Tinkle Those Ivories. Tinkle Those Ivories. Let's have another listen. Flipping and rip-

It's a pretty tricky one today. Tingle Those Ivories, 07434-146193. WhatsApp us the name of the song and the artist, please. Or you can use your Interbeats radio app. I'm going to do one song. I'm going to play one song here and I'll give you another listen because you'll need it. This is one of the worst things that can ever happen. Your partner gets a text from your ex.

Interbeats Radio, if you've just joined us, we're in the middle of Flip It and Reverse It. And at the moment, Cordy's got one, Helen's got one, and John's got half a point. I know this one's going to be tricky today, I think, because I've spanned the genres and I've spanned the decades as well. So let's see if you can get it. 07434146193. The hint is, tinkle those ivories.

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1: If you've played along to this at home, why not join in to the radio WhatsApp 07434 146 193. And if you manage to get all three right, as in all the artists and the names of the songs, you could be in the running for picking a song that you want to hear on my show in the next hour. Am I wrong? Never.

Interbeats Radio, 5 seconds of summer, girls talk, boys. We're in the middle of Flip It and Reverse at the moment. You're going to hear it one more time. But well done to everyone. Cordy's got one, Helen's got one, John's got a half a point, Graham's got two, well done, and Sid's got 1.5. Can you make it any better? Remember, it's Tinkling the Ivories, and just for someone who's texted in, your teeth are not made of ivory, okay? Just so you know.

If you think know the answers and want to join in, 07-434-146-193. WhatsApp the name of the artist and the songs. We're going to hear one more song and then you're going to get the answers before the top of the hour. And this is something I don't recommend, just in case you don't know where they've been. It's Kissing Strangers.

Kissing Strangers, Don't. Featuring Nicki Minaj here on Interbeats Radio. Are you ready for the answers for Flip It? Blur Girls and Boys sample was used in the last one, but it's not the answer. You'll know the song because I played it this week on purpose. I was trying to Darren Brown you. Well done to Cordy Helen, John Graham and Sid though. They've all got one, and well done to all of you playing at home if you've got any of those, because it was tricky. Right, let's have a listen. Remember, the hint was tingling those ivories.

Blurred Piano Man. I played it earlier this week. Well done to everyone who got that. Right, it's just about approaching 1 o'clock. Don't go anywhere. We've got Record of the Week by Georgia Smith. It's an absolute tune featuring WizKid. And we've got, as it's Thursday, we've got the Ballad Belter as well. It's a very popular song in the 80s pop band. And I had to hear this on repeat from my mother over and over again. So do not miss that.

Interbeats Radio. It's 7 minutes past one on Thursday, the 17th of September. I hope you're well. You listen to me, David Clark, here every weekday, 12 till 2, for the lunchtime show. And that was Brandy and Monica, The Boy Is Mine. Coming up at 20 past, we've got our record of the week. And at 22 the hour, we've got the ballad belter as well. But we're talking about Would You Rather. And this one's an easy one. Natalie Luton, would you rather never have to do your housework again or never have to cook again? Housework, of course. Plus the fact I'd probably order in, so I wouldn't have to do either. What would you do? 07434 146 193.

lot of texts for housework. I never have to do housework again rather than the cooking. I don't mind the cooking, it's the cleaning up. And that's household chores. Loophole in there somewhere. This one's an absolute cracker because I don't know which one to pick. Ben from Bedford saying, would you rather be invisible for one day or be able to read minds for one day? Oh, that's a toughie. What do you reckon? 07434 146 193.

Interbeats Radio, Scorpions, Wind of Change. It's taken some people back to 91. I thought it was earlier than that. Okay, it's 22 minutes past one, so it is time for our record of the week. It's the penultimate play. I'll hit play it one more time tomorrow. But this one's Georgia Smith. It's called Alive. It's featuring Wizkid. If you want to know more about it and who I pick for my record of the week, go onto my Instagram. It's David Clark Radio. That's David Clark with an E, and that's all one word, David Clark Radio. And make sure you go onto Interbeats Radio and give them a follow as well. So this one is Alive.

record of the week here on Interbeats Radio. That's Georgia Smith, J-O-R-J-A, a live featuring Wizkid. If you like that, I'll be playing it again, same time, same place tomorrow. Do you know what, you? Yeah, you. I'm crazy for you. Just sharing the love.

0: Interbeats Radio. That's Steps, and this word is something I've always struggled with. This is tragedy, but to me that sounds wrong, and I want to say tragedy, but to me that sounds wrong. I hate this word. A bit like prodigy, but that one is alright with me. But tragedy, oh, don't like it. Now this next song is what I'm playing, you may not know, but Call On Me by Eric Prydz is now 22 years old. 22 years old of the old Call On Me, and on MTV it was one of the most viewed music videos of all time. I can't remember why, but it was a good music video. So this next song was shortly after it, and the video did almost as well. Again, I can't remember why.
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0: 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It's 20 to 2, and that was the amazing Anastasia. I saw her live last year, and I have to say she was brilliant. Right, and as it is 22 on my show, it's time for
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0: For those of you who don't know what this is on a Tuesday and Thursday at this time, I put on a big ballad belter that you can sing your heart out to for 3 to 4 minutes, very cathartic, and then relax and get back to work. Normally people pick themselves, so if you do want to pick your own ballad belter, go onto my Instagram, David Clark Radio, and send me a message and ask the song and tell me why. But this one I'm picking now, it's 1987 and Top Gun has come out, and it is a huge film as success. And my mum used to play this on loop over and over again. This is the first song I remember hating just because it was played so much. It's a good song, but when you've heard it 50 times in a week, you may think otherwise. But this one is Berlin and Take My Breath Away. And when I was younger, I wanted to take your breath away, but it's very good now. So this, enjoy your ballad belter.

John Legend here on Interbeats Radio. All of me. I've got 8 minutes left on my show, so about 3 songs. But don't go anywhere. We've got some great DJs, great music coming up. Something for everyone on this show, on this station. It's amazing. And then we start all over again tomorrow at 7 o'clock for the breakfast show. Hopefully Frenchie's feeling better. He does his 9 till 12. And his Friday show is amazing, as always. And then there's me again. Give your all to me. Right, let's liven up a bit with a bit of Billie Eilish.

Interbeats Radio, Hot To Go, and that is what I am doing. I am Hot To Go now. 2 minutes left, so I'm going to play you one more song, but don't go anywhere. We've got great DJs, great music. Thank you very much for listening. Thanks for joining in. I'll be here same time, same place tomorrow for Friday. Stay well.

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Seriously, man. 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

Hi, this is Matt Skelton. 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

because you know, do you know what? That's a good thing to say, because if you say Graham's dead, everyone will think, oh, is Graham dead? Some people who know it ain't dead will say, no, it's not dead. Some people will go along and think, yeah, it is dead. Yeah. And in that case, that will flush out all the people who shouldn't even be there. What? And then the people who should be there will remain. So when I look at them Graham's dead t-shirts, sometimes I think, yeah, it's dead. Graham's so dead, that's not dead.

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Out to everyone locked in. It's that time again. Thursday, drive time, right here. Interbeats Radio 106.5 FM. You're locked in to the man from East. September the 17th, 2026. Big shouts to everyone who's been locked in, wherever you may be, this afternoon. At home, at the gym, at work, getting ready to leave. Or maybe in the car right now, heading home. Got the perfect sound for your ears. Right here, nice and soulful for the first hour. A little garage a bit later.

to this one. This one, Rhythm World. Deep Soul Syndicate on the mix. Send it out to everyone locked in. Sending them good vibrations. Straight to you right now.

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This one has got some vibrations on it. This Drive Time right here. The Drive Time Special 4 to 6 with a man from each. Check this one, Dub Essential. And if you like your drums, just like this, this one is for you.

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This one, Brazilian Class Affair. 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It's the drive time.

into this one. This one, electric relaxation. This one, the main mix. Ed Ramsey featuring the producer Ralph Garma on this one. Soulful, great vocal. Drive Time Special right here, Man From East. Let's go.

Inner City, featuring Stephanie Christian. This one on Glitterbox. Get ready for this.

Right, straight into this one. Something from Eddie Matos. This one, Deep Afro Roots. And this one on that magical label, King Street Sounds. Get ready for this one. It is amazing, explosive, well crafted. Just great music for your drive time. It's the man from East. Let's go.

into this. Sounds of Glenn Underground on the remix. This one, Test Drive. Out to everyone driving home right now on the road. This one is for you. And everyone locked in. Turn this one up. Glenn Underground, Test Drive. For the drive time.

Tony Hamid on the mix, the extended. Kenny Bobian, just for your drive time, right here. Taking you up to the hour. Sending out to everyone with us, just joining. It's the man from East, drive time, right here.

Right, into this one entitled Mirrors. This one is the instrumental. I was gonna play the vocal. I might still play it, but I think the instrumental has just got something about it. Just the groove and the beat. Inspiring, educating. This one, take you up till 5 p.m. right here, Interbeats Radio, Drive Time. It's the man from East in session. Just like this, nice and soulful. Jazzy, groovy, beats and breaks, and much, much more.

It's the Drive Time Garage Special. Right here with a man from East. Kicking it off with this one. This one, Blues For You on Logic. Get ready, it's a Garage Special.

Dove on the nice and right. Into the last 20. It's a man from Ace, Drive Time. Out to everyone locked in right about now. And I heard it's only 100 days till Christmas. Might be 99 now. Have you got your presents? Get cracking. Be early. Less stress. Or be like me. Lastday.com. Not this year, hopefully. It's the Drive Time. Man from East, right here on the big one. Interbeats 106.5 DAB. Out to Ansel. Big up to Franklin. Easy. Out to the Danny G. Big up Caden. Out to Annalie.

This one, if you know, you know. When this one drops in the club, it absolutely goes down. The classic, the limited, G.O.D. Get ready for this one. Drive Time, finishing off like this.

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And then just look for the date and the time and catch all the shows there. Right, few more. And then that's the drive time. And also, if you like it a little bit faster, the BPM turned up a bit. You can catch my Friday into Saturday morning show from midnight Friday into Saturday 2 a.m. right here on the big one, Interbeats Radio. Man from East. And if you didn't know, I'm a deaf DJ playing up from Vibrations and our Ossian implant. Future technology, keeping the music alive. It's the man from East. Let's go.

Mina from the Edge, but I'm changing up the tempo a little just for this last one, because I heard a track, something really special.

So I'm going to drop you this. It's a little revisit of Chaka Khan. And this one here, wow. You need to get ready, strap in, get ready, because this one is about to go off. This one, Ain't Nobody, revisited, Chaka Khan. And next week, on the Wednesday drive time, I'm going to have a lot more just like this for you also. So we're going to be bringing you some of the greatest music out there, which is around.

guys, until next week, or if you join me on Friday, it's been the man from East. It's once again been a Drive Time special right here, 4 till 6, Interbeats Radio 106.5 FM. Enjoy this one. I'm going to leave you with this.

0: Colonel Don Dada, Dark Soldier, Ray Keith. You're listening to Man From East, killing it, smashing it, shelling it. Yo, this is the original Dada, Dark Soldier, Ray Keith. You're listening to Man From East, killing it, smashing it, shelling
1: it. It's the last one. Until next week, get ready for this. It's about to go down. Man From East, Drive Time.

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Yeah, if you'd like to get involved or interact tonight, you can WhatsApp the studio 07434 146 193. That's for all your shout outs. 07434 146 193. Get involved, give it a text.

Yeah, I'm loving this one. It's Apathy. That's by Brunella and Lila Leave. I think we'll pronounce that right.

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You're locked with Wayno. Here till 8. Hope you're well out there. Enjoying the week. Friday tomorrow can't be that bad. Well, it is for me. I've got to work all weekend. But I'm having fun right now.

Thursday the 17th of September 2026. Just about 6:30 this evening. Jazzy Groove is a tune flowing. Here on In The Beats Radio, we're here till 8. With myself, Wayno.

Yeah, and as I was saying, excuse me. Yeah, far too many vocals going on there. If you like fast cars, music, put it in your diary, October the 17th. Santa Pod Raceway in Ibiza there. Big old stage, Ray Keith, MC Juice Man. Yeah, man, it's going to be great.

get involved, we'll have a shout out. What's up the studio? 07434 146 193 is WhatsApp number. Quite a recent number, so many of you might not know it. So I'll say it again, 07434 146 193.

track playing right now is Suerte. It's just about gone 7 this Thursday evening. Just under an hour to roll tonight here with Wayne on Interbeats Radio.

Peer Pressure on the Kelly Allen remix. All your shouts, WhatsApp the studio 07434 146 193. I'll say that again, 07434 146 193. Still got an ad, get them out there.

very massive shout out to Danny and Linda. How you doing, guys? By the way, I love that. Master Howder, follow the right path. Well, you're choosing the beats. That's a classic. Love it. And the roof will be finished very soon, I promise.

Here we have a track by Enzo Mukaka, and it's Good Water. Bit more of a minimalistic tune. As I said earlier, guys and girls, if you like fast cars, music, keep October the 17th free in your diary. Santa Pod Raceway, fast cars, music, host of Inter Beats Radio. Fabulous Ray Keith and MC Juice Man will be there. And hopefully a few lucky Inter Beats Radio DJs, but we'll know more on that at a later date.

Yeah, oh yeah, what a thumper. VIP by Micah Baxter.

Yes, out to Kenny Ken, locked in, locked on. Not sure if it's a real Kenny Ken, but I'll roll with it. Sam, come on, the hoops. Yeah, I think I know what you're saying. Come on, Celtic. Am I right?

Bit of a trying to feel this one. It's called Work It. That's by Robert Doherty. He'll probably follow the hoops as well, I suppose.

We've got about half hour to go tonight. 07-434-146-193. Half hour to get your shout outs in. This is Interbeats Radio with Wayno in Wayne's World. We're going to play the absolute best and fantastic minimal, deep and tech house music. If you love it, catch me every other Thursday. 6 till 8. And I do the odd cover show here and there.

Yeah, it's a lovely little track, this, by Borrowed Identity. It's called Just Be Yourself. No truer saying, right?

and that's by Raphael and Adam 10. And spookily enough, I got about 10 minutes ago as well. How many coincidences, huh?

me. Like I said, I've got just shy 10 minutes to go tonight. I'll squeeze one or more, well,

Let's get high, high, high, high, high, high, high. Let's get high, high, high, high, high, high. Let's get high. I'll make

Well, that's about it for me tonight, boys and girls. Hope you've enjoyed the tunes tonight. Loved it. I have. Fantastic. That dial. I've never got Mark Breeze. He's going to crank the tempo up a little further. Fantastic show. If you haven't tried it, try it tonight. Last track I played was Let's Get High on Life. And this one here is Sin Conscientious, which I've actually no idea what that means. Maybe no consciousness or no conscience in Spanish, I don't know. But anyway, listen, it's been an absolute pleasure. Love you all. Good night, God bless. I'm out of here, see you in a couple of weeks. Have a great weekend.

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Standing in for Mark Breeze. Thanks to Mark for the opportunity.

Good evening, everybody. We're having some fun in here. First time ever heard. Big shout out to Lee for his help this evening.

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so we're doing it live and direct. You know what I'm going to do on this one straight away? We're going to TOP on this one, trust me. This one's going a little bit back. We're in the time machine. Shouts out to Dub 10. That's how we're doing it live and direct. This is Place Paranormals.

As usual, we're going to go through some tracks and then get into the mix very shortly. Sounds of the Interbeats 106.5 on your dial. This place Paranormal's representing Sinuous Records.

So it's the end of summer vibes. 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It's time to get warmed up. Hopefully this one does it for you. Nice bubbling bass. Live and direct.

dirty VIP business, trust me. 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

0: 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This Place Paranormal's last one. 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Shouts out to all crews, all listeners, wherever you're at.
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1: Don't wanna get vexed. Don't waste your time.
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0: 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The man
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0: But we will control the night.

riots. I don't run, Ray, I move. Sucker. Watch riots. Watch riots. Don't play me for no sucker. Control, control, control. Control, control.

Yeah, catch us in 2 weeks' time. It's Displays Paranormals representing Sinuous Records. Getting out with this one, trust me. Send this one out to the Treadaway. I beat you to it tonight, mate.

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Good evening, Bedford Town. Myself, Gravity, in the house for the next 2 hours. You are in tune to the Education Sessions. Pure, unadulterated beats and bass. Old school flavors, you know how we do. Interbeats Radio. 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

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Years makes you feel old, don't it? Sounds of Ronnie Size.

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yeah, yeah, yeah, yeah, yeah, yeah, yeah, yeah, yeah, yeah, yeah, yeah, yeah, yeah, yeah, yeah, yeah, yeah, yeah, yeah, yeah, yeah, yeah, yeah, yeah, yeah, yeah, yeah, yeah, yeah, yeah, yeah, yeah, yeah, yeah, yeah, yeah, yeah, yeah, yeah, yeah, yeah, yeah, yeah, yeah, yeah, yeah, yeah, yeah, yeah, yeah, yeah, yeah, yeah, yeah, yeah, yeah, yeah, yeah, yeah, yeah, y

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